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0: 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If you really love me, show it through your actions. 光说我爱你没用，真正的爱要用行动来证明。 My boss keeps saying we will get a raise, but talk is cheap. I'll believe it when I see it. 老板总是说会加薪，但光说没用，真的实现了我才会相信。 He keeps saying he will start working out, but talk is cheap. I've never seen him in the gym. 他说了很多次要开始锻炼，但光说没用，我都没看过他去健身房。 The politician made big promises during his campaign, but talk is cheap. Nothing has changed. 那政客在竞选时许下很多的承诺，但光说没用，还不是什么都没改变。 Talk is cheap， 光说没用。
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